deserves justice. Humanity deserves peace. Humanity deserves a future. Humanity deserves happiness.

from the beat of a drum. 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To the beat of your heart. From the rhythms that surround us. From the rhythms that surround us. To the music of this night.

kids in shape and I got a few squares that will circle the yard. Have your face on a shirt, name on a card, date of the birth, and a place in a park. Raising the bar, it's best served cold, so I leave head severed and serve over par. Got this game in my hands, there's no swerve in my grasp. The kids got cats, and I ain't talking ball in the yarn.

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Got these flows on lock, I rinse 1003. Played a major ace, then gave her the Maxwell D. Yeah, tracks on fleek, they can't cross these.

Yeah, demons and martyrs, guts for the garters, rats and vermin, that's just the starters. Could smell it in the air, no one got pardoned. Real warfare, no fruits in the garden, whether it rains or not, the whole cycle was stopped. Gunpowder and bone marrow has poisoned the crops. Gonna have to grow our locks, lace up your dunks and shocks.

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A revolution sweeter. Defend our sector. Extend our sector. Putting in hours in the sector. Blessed with powers in the sector. Defend our sector. Extend our sector. Putting in hours in the sector. Blessed with powers in the sector. Defend our sector. Extend our sector. Putting in hours in the sector. Blessed with powers in the sector. 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Extend our sector. Putting in hours in the sector. Survey the sector, look for resistance. Make sure you keep a distance. A lot of legwork and blisters. Yeah, we're cancelling Christmas. We're looking for the signs and symptoms. Travelling miles in the blizzard. Severing ties with scissors. Set them to the sky like wizards. Cause we're the permanent fixtures. Journey's not for beginners. Sampled all of the mixtures. We start the Chinese whispers.

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Putting in hours in the sector. Blessed with powers in the sector. 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Blessed with powers in the sector. Watch them divide and scatter. They want no part of the matter. Hand them the cloak and dagger. With no debate or chatter. Every glass jaw gonna shatter. To the grave gonna make them stagger. 6 foot deep is a last stop. We keep climbing the ladder. No fresh fruit for the platter. No dessert or no gatto. No one to hide in your cover. No one to rescue you, brother. Memories of a significant other. Life will be living in colour. Better get used to the squalor. Otherwise

I said, hey, baby, that's what I'm only gonna do over there. I said, two,

when you close your eyes to the world, when you are in a deep meditative mood, blissful, ecstatic, the body is not there. You have become aware of the inner tree of life, and it is going higher and higher, and you feel that you can fly.